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2: 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So they party. So they party.
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0: All night and we do it till the sunrise. Put your hands in the air if you love life. Late nights and I'm driving down the highway. No sleep, baby, everything's Friday. All night and we do it till the sunrise. Put your hands in the air.

Nal vajotse ek, at neuk sarat et. Sart net nok et is, auk nel artose on. 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